0: it was just hot enough, but not flaming hot.
1: Yeah, and I think we
0: Yeah.
1: should get on that next right here on the Heart of Innovation on KDOW. You don't want to miss how to clean
2: How to clean
1: portobello
2: a
1: mushroom and how to
2: mushroom.
1: put together the ultimate vegan burger. 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